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1: Music rolls on. You're on Mario Courtney Lopez. Just a few songs away from Cordo sharing something fun in Cordo's Corner. What are we talking about today, honey?
2: Oh, I got some fun Halloween hacks to share.
1: Uh-oh. All right, back with that in Cordo's Corner next.

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1: Omar and Courtney Lopez.
0: We get a quick pit stop into Cordo's Corner for some Halloween hacks. What you got for us today?
2: Just some fun Halloween hacks to keep in mind as the holidays approach. I can't even believe this. We got homemade fake blood. All you got to do is mix corn syrup with red food coloring and a splash of chocolate syrup. Mm. It looks real, tastes terrible, and washes out of

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1: Mario Courtney Lopez here. Music rolls on after some quick fashion buzz. If you've ever heard that you can't wear white after Labor Day, Martha Stewart is saying it's okay. Recently, at the U.S. Open Tennis Championship, she wore a white sweater that she paired with brown trousers and a chunky necklace. Her top had open work knit and an elegant V neckline.
2: I love when I hear you describe fashion. Someone's outfit. Yeah.
1: You know what? Martha Stewart, I believe she's in her 80s, killing it.
2: Killing it.
1: Still looks amazing and on trend.
2: So I disagree with this stupid rule. And
1: the one that Martha disagrees with?
3: The white after Labor Day.
2: Yeah, we're wearing white after Labor Day. It's so stupid. We also have called winter white, that people wear winter white, so you wear it in the winter. It's white.
3: Different?
2: It's not. They just call it winter white when it's after the winter. I think white's great all year. Speaking of Martha Stewart, she's been on The Real Housewives of New York because her makeup artist is a newbie this year, and she's actually on camera, and she's hysterical.
1: Martha Stewart's hilarious.
3: Yeah, she's very funny.

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1: I'm Mario Courtney Lopez. Music rolls on after a quick look at the buzz. If you got a lot of money to spend, Princess Diana's so-called revenge dress could be yours. Sotheby's New York is auctioning off the black strapless dress that she wore to a fundraiser the same night when Prince Charles publicly admitted he had been unfaithful.
2: Ooh, well, this sexy silk dress, which exuded Diana's confidence, charm, and resilience, is expected to fetch between $150,000 and $300,000 when the gavel goes down at Sotheby's this fall. The revenge dress will tour London, Hong Kong, and Geneva before arriving in New York on December 2nd, ahead of the December 9th auction.
3: It's going on tour? What?
1: You know, the woman that he was in

0: faithful with all those years ago, he's still with her.
1: She's the queen right now.
0: She's the queen. So that's, like, I mean, there's...
1: It works
0: there's,
1: out.
0: There's something to be said. It wasn't like
2: is
0: he was...
2: Is there
0: not,
2: something to be
1: well,
2: said?
1: Yeah, no, but he was in love with her before.
0: Yeah, it's not like he was a philanderer. He was always just been in love
1: with
0: her.
1: Well, no, he did cheat while he was married to Di, but he was in love with her first. Yeah.
0: Correct. That's what I'm saying. With the same woman, though. It wasn't,
2: he should have never gotten...
0: wasn't like he had a trail of mysticism.
1: Right.
2: We don't know that.
0: No, we do.
2: No, we don't.
0: Yes, because he's monitored probably more than anyone.
1: He was obsessed with her.
0: He was just with her.
1: And she was married at the time, too.
0: And they're still together. That's like kind of romantic, I think, right?
1: She held on so long, she became queen.
0: I know. She played the long game.
2: Usually the

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1: Yo, I'm Mario Courtney Lopez. A little more music, and then going to fire up the Zoom so we can chat with actress Joy Bryant. New movie, Sole Survivor of Flight 119, just premiered over on Lifetime. Going to get the scoop on that and more when she joins us next.
2: They say the holy water's watered down, and this town's lost its faith. 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
1: What's up, you guys? It's Malachi Barton. My debut single, Stay for the Credits, is officially out. I've been working on this song for a while now, so it feels pretty crazy to finally get to share this side of me with you guys. I hope you love it.

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1: Y'all, Mauro and Courtney Lopez. New Yahoo survey of children ages 5 to 14 is giving older people a surprising glimmer of hope for the future. Kids were asked what their dream job is, and their answers were shocking in a good way. Many named some popular careers like doctor, teacher, firefighter, astronaut, actor, professional athlete. But what was surprising is that despite growing up in the social media era, not one said their dream job was TikToker. Ooh, that's good, because I believe the last time this poll was taken,
2: it was all TikTok.
1: Influencer.
3: Yeah, I think we've rounded a corner.
1: Thank God.
2: Also, one common theme stood out. Many kids said they want careers that help others, whether that means treating illnesses, protecting animals, or supporting people in need. And because they're kids, there were also a few unconventional ambitions, including becoming a tornado chaser.
1: We need those.
2: A ninja. We need those.
4: They exist in the shadows.
2: And even a chicken nugget. We need those.
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1: I'm Mario Courtney Lopez. Let you know that our 2026 iHeartRadio Music Festival presented by Capital One is headed to Disney Plus and Hulu this week. You can relive all the biggest moments. Got Snoop bringing out Wiz Khalifa for a special performance. Lainey Wilson paying tribute to Dolly with her song WWDD. Weezer and surprise guest Remy Wolf to perform Go Away. BTS takes us for a swim and Stella Lefty joins us for a performance of her hit Boston.
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Mix 107.7, the station for variety in Dayton, announced last week that the American Idol judges you know and love will actually be back for season 25 as we're rolling into Miles Smith. So yes, another season of Lionel Richie, Carrie Underwood, and Luke Bryan.

0: 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BTS, Benson Boone, Smashing Pumpkins, Snoop Dogg. It's almost like you're there. That crowd sounds incredible. 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
1: Well, this is unfortunate, but you are actually hurting yourself by bringing this to an interview. And it's something that you probably don't even think about. You don't even realize that you bring it with you. That's coming up in 6 minutes.

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Top candies for Halloween this year. There are a bunch of new ones. We're talking trendy things in 2026. Yeah, you're not even going to know some of these. It's on the way for you within the next 10 minutes.

shot to the top. I've been out of shape, thinking out of the box. I'm an astronaut. I blasted off the planet, rock to cause catastrophe, and it matters more because I had it. Now I had a thought about wreaking havoc on an opposition. Kind of shocking, they want a static with precision. I'm automatic quarterback. I ain't talking second packet. Pack it up, I don't panic.

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Have you gotten a chance to listen to Taylor Swift's new music yet? 4 new songs dropped on Friday. 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I knew it. I knew you.

0: 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Hey, it's Shannon. Oh, I say that because Evelyn just called in and told me, you spend how much on Halloween candy each year?
1: I think we buy like 8 of those bags from, like, you know, the huge ones, but we get it from Costco every year. 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
0: Wow, you must have a lot of different trick-or-treaters coming through your neighborhood. 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
1: Let's talk about controlling that candy intake once Halloween comes. 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

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Getting ready to roll into Miley Cyrus. By the way, she came out with that new album, Bass Persuades, earlier this month. 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It's Party in the USA.

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Even though he didn't walk away a winner for Artist of the Year because he lost to Madonna, honestly, I feel like that's almost something that you should include on your resume. But Bruno Mars did snag one VMA the other night for Best Music Video for I Just Might. He's on now.

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Apologize, One Republic, Alanis Morissette, Harry Styles, and Bon Jovi with Wanted Dead or Alive. I'm sure you're going to hear that one on Tuesday, October 20th at the Dayton Masonic Center Theater when we bring in the Bon Jovi tribute band, Always Jovi, for our premier health concert for a cure, co-presented by Bo Townsend Ford. 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

0: 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Mix 107.7, Simple Minds, Don't You Forget About Me. Jeff, Christy, and Dave show. Christy's off this week. She's back on Monday. Now, we have heard this before, Dave. Yes. Spending time in nature is good for your mental health.
1: What was it calling? What's it called? Like when you're supposed to, is it touch grass or something like that?
0: Oh, yeah.
1: Is that
0: what it's called? I need to touch grass today.
1: What it is?
0: Yeah, exactly. Okay. Lots of people, though, say being outdoors, like hiking, that doesn't sound appealing. There are laid back ways to enjoy nature.
1: Okay.
0: So it doesn't mean you have to throw on a backpack and hike 10
1: hiking,
0: miles.
1: Sure. Yeah. I used to throw up a hammock, man.
0: Ooh, I like that.
1: You know what I mean?
0: Yeah.
1: Up between two trees, just chill, let the breeze move you.
0: Oh, man. I don't want to think about that when I just woke up. It's like, you know, I'm going right back to sleep. Create a little garden in your backyard or your patio. Aww.

0: Waking up Dayton every morning. It's Jeff, Christy, and Dave.
1: Just got lonely being so popular.
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0: There's Shakira on the Mix Morning Show on Mix 107.7 with Jeff, Christy, and Dave. And one of the biggest songs out right now, Dracula from Tame Impala. Before that, all right, Dave, you're going to love this. I love this.
1: You? Mules?
0: I am a big fan.
1: Mules?
0: An old school favorite is making a comeback this fall. Fashion experts say it's a hit for the fall.
1: Doogie.
0: The baseball tee.
1: Oh, right.
0: The Raglan tees.
1: Oh, sure.
0: Better known as baseball shirts with contrasting sleeves. So maybe a, you know, white body and then blue arms or pink or green or yellow or whatever. And then sometimes, you know, sometimes the body might be like light blue and then the sleeves are dark blue, whatever. They are poised to be one of the season's biggest throwback trends.
1: Okay.
0: Being pitched as a simple upgrade from a basic t-shirt, adding a little more personality to everyday outfits.
1: Well,
0: the appeal...
1: If it gets that popular, that's going to be a... I don't know how much personality you're going to be showing other than...
0: That's true.
1: I'm going to do what everybody else is doing.
0: Yeah. I bought one at the Train concert over the summer. They had a really cool, like, retro-looking baseball shirt. I'm like, that's me all day long. The appeal is they hit the sweet spot for fall weather, of course. The three-quarter length sleeves work for those in-between days when it's too cool for a t-shirt, too warm for a sweater.
1: Yes.
0: I mean, pretty much like this week, right? Wow. Great day to pull out the Raglan. And even the fashion experts say it's a great style for this fall.
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3: Hey guys, good morning. Here are some of the top stories we're following for you today. A jury has found Caleb Flynn guilty on all 9 counts in the shooting death of his wife, Ashley, in their Tip City home in February. The jury deliberated for more than 2 hours after closing arguments Tuesday. Flynn's defense attorneys said they are expecting to file an appeal. Sentencing is set for Monday. 6 blocks on the city of Brookville's Market Street could be undergoing some changes.

City Council heard the first reading of an ordinance that would create a downtown redevelopment district. The plan will give funds or loans to owners in historic buildings on those six blocks to help fix them up. The proposed term of the district is 30 years. If you live in Inglewood and you're looking to get rid of some junk in your yard, the city will take it. A free fall yard waste and tire disposal is taking place this Saturday from 9 in the morning until 3 p.m. If you have any items you want to drop off, just head to the composting facility on East Wenger Road. Organizers ask you to bring proof of Inglewood residency if you want to participate. Outside today, Storm Team 2 meteorologist Jamie Jurosik says it will be partly sunny with a high of 81 degrees. Those are the things you need to know today. Have a great Wednesday.

0: There's Adele on the Mixed Morning Show with Jeff, Christy, and Dave. There's Rolling in the Deep. It's 10 minutes after 6 on this Wednesday, September 30th. Jeff, Christy, and Dave. Christy's got the week off. Dave's looking at traffic.
1: Jonah.
0: Looks like we just got a little issue on 70 West.
1: Westbound 70 after Dayton International Airport Access Road. We got the left lane blocked. Just watch for that. Stay to the right. If you have an update, feel free to text us. 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
0: All right, sounds good. Let's see here. About an hour from now, a little over an hour from now, we've got your chance to win some tickets for Land of Illusion Halloween Haunt and $25 to Skyline. Tomorrow, we got a Talk Back Thursday going. We got a free ticket Friday. There's a lot of stuff happening. And by the way, the 21 Pilots contest, I was going to say if you haven't heard about that, but I think the whole world has heard about it. We have like over 100,000 views on the contest. It's absolutely insane for 21 Pilots tickets. That's on our Instagram, if somehow you haven't heard of that.
1: Okay.
0: But we threw this on our Facebook page, and we would love to hear your comments. You can always, of course, you can comment there. You can text into 57739, or you can connect with us on the TalkBack mic on the iHeartRadio app. And it's very simply, Dave. The New York Times has released their list and the ranking of the 100 best television shows of the 21st century.
1: Right. So not of all time.
0: I mean, we don't not of
1: hear,
0: all time.
1: We don't want to hear MASH or Happy Days or whatever.
0: Right.
1: Right.
0: Right.
1: We want to know from 2000 on.
0: Yes.
1: What's your favorite TV show?
0: From 2000 on.
1: Yeah.
0: All right. So you can text into 57739. You can comment on our Facebook page. I'm gonna just call absolute complete shenanigans about this list.
1: And why is that?
0: Because 24 did not make the top 100. I don't understand that. It was a pretty big hit for like 10 years.
1: I don't know. I never watched it.
0: Very well done. Very unique idea, of course, that everything took place in real time. Therefore, it was kind of, you know, cutting edge.
1: I don't know. New York Times disagrees with you.
0: Well, I've probably disagreed with the New York Times before.
1: What?
0: I know, right?
1: That's unheard of.
0: So somehow 24 is not in the top 100, but not going to get too lost in the weeds on that one. We'll give you the top 10 here, but also more importantly, we want to hear what you guys think.
1: I was about to say, we're not going to run down the top 100.
0: Yeah, here we go. Number 100. Well, now it always is fun to find out what is number 100.
1: Oh, the last one on the list, sure.
0: Scandal. Which
1: I never watched that either.
0: Yeah, I actually watched a little bit of it, kind of in the midst of it, and I thought, okay, all right, this looks interesting. Yeah. You know what it looked like? A scandal.
1: Did it?
0: I saw that there was a scandal.
1: I mean, I guess the
0: in the White House.
1: Title kind of
0: yeah,
1: describes it.
0: Kerry Washington. Gilmore Girls, come on, number 99.
1: Oh, that's one of my daughter's favorite shows.
0: I know, same. So we'll get to the top 10 here. What are people saying on Facebook?
1: So our former associate, Mark Bianchi.
0: What's up, Mark?
1: He commented. He has on here, because I asked people to give us top five. You don't have to give us top five, but you always just give one. But he says, How I Met Your Mother.
0: Oh.
1: Never watched that. Happy Endings. Never watched that either. The Sopranos. Surprisingly, I've never watched that, but I've heard it's very good. Breaking Bad.
0: Oh.
1: And The Chosen.
0: Oh, nice.
1: I didn't even think of that. But
0: nice choice,
1: that's
0: right?
1: That's turned out to be very good. Yeah, I enjoyed that one.
0: So, I will say that he hit number one on the list.
1: He did?
0: He did, which is Breaking Bad.
1: Oh, really? Never watched that.
0: We started to watch that for, I don't know, 2 episodes maybe, and I somehow just...
1: Didn't connect, did you?
0: Didn't connect. Okay. Just kind of faded away. So, nice job, Mark. Breaking Bad is number one. How I Met Your Mother, which would be surprising. That's not in the top 100 either, but looking, just kind of zipping over it, I don't think it is. Interesting. What else? Who else is saying what?
1: Jason says The Wire.
0: Oh, The Wire.
1: That was HBO's. I don't even think that was on very long, but it's always... Is it number two?
0: It's number two.
1: It's always on that list somewhere of, you know, greatest television shows of all time. Huh. Also, okay. Say Breaking Bad. Justified, which is, I can picture his face, Timothy Oliphant, maybe? Shrinking, which I adore.
0: Oh, you love that one, yeah.
1: I'm a big fan of Shrinking. And Ted Lasso. I think those two, they're very similar in kind of style and feeling.
0: Okay.
1: And then The White Lotus.
0: Oh, okay.
1: A lot of people get, you know, get on their lists as well.
0: Yeah.
1: Diana says NCIS.
0: Oh, yeah, that's always been solid.
1: Bones. Bones is... Okay, I'm trying to remember what it is, but I recall. Last Man Standing.
0: Tim Allen. Yeah.
1: Wednesday.
0: Oh.
1: I mean, it's only two seasons.
0: Right, I was going to say that's
1: and not... And The Witcher, which I enjoyed The Witcher from what I watched. I didn't watch it all, but I did watch some of it.
0: Oh.
1: And then Mike says Breaking Bad, another one. I guess I
0: got to
1: watch Breaking Bad.
0: I know.
1: Sopranos. Fargo the series. All right, so I've only watched one season of Fargo the series, and I thought it was outstanding.
0: Okay.
1: So now I got to go back and watch the rest of them. But I just don't watch that much television. So Modern Family.
0: Is that Modern Family's on the list.
1: Is that
0: yeah.
1: in the top 10? I was.
0: It's not no. in the top 10.
1: And This Is Us is the other one.
0: Oh, okay.
1: On there.
0: All right. Yeah, there's definitely, I mean, there's some recent ones. I mean, Ted Lasso is on here. Stranger Things is on here.
1: Okay.
0: Yeah,
1: I like
0: Ozark.
1: Ozark was good, yeah.
0: The Bear

0: Modern Family's on here. Several people said that. That's like all the way down at 77. All right, this is why you may have to throw this list out completely, because I don't see The Sopranos.
1: What?
0: Yeah, and I didn't watch it. It's not because
1: I've never watched it either.
0: It's not because of my personal taste, but
1: I'm a
0: don't
1: huge fan of gangster movies, and I can't believe I've never watched The Sopranos.
0: Yeah.
1: I have HBO Max that I could go back and watch it, but I do not.
0: I don't know how that's not on here.
1: Yeah,
0: so
1: weird.
0: I think if Sopranos and 24 are not on here, you may just have to toss it.
1: That's weird.
0: Huh. Okay, yeah. I'm literally looking over it and over it and over it, and I don't see that. So
1: I'm trying to think of something that I watched fully that I enjoyed. Maybe Game of Thrones would probably be the one that I watched.
0: So I just said Jag, who texted in Jag. I don't see that in the top 100 either. Game of Thrones, that's got to be in here. Oh, it's number 6.
1: Oh, there
0: we
1: go.
0: Yep.
1: See?
0: So it's way up there.
1: Okay.
0: All right, so tell us your thoughts. Text into 57739. What do you think? We're looking at a list of the best TV shows of the 21st century. So anything 2000 and beyond. And you could text in a list if you want to name a few of them. Text into 57739 or comment on Facebook.
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3: Continues this week. Today is partly sunny with a high near 81 degrees. Mostly cloudy and mild overnight with a low of 63. And Thursday is partly sunny, warm and breezy with a high of 85. I'm Storm Team 2 meteorologist Jamie Jurosik with the Miami Valley's certified most accurate forecast.
0: All right, Jamie, thank you. It's 59 at Mix 107.7. Dave just did point out that Jag started in
1: 95. Is when it started, so maybe that
0: Disqualifies it,
1: yeah.
0: And Sopranos was 99?
1: Started in 99, yeah.
0: Okay, so maybe that's what kicks them out.
1: Sure.
0: 24, however, was 2001. I'm still a little sour about that one. All right, it's 6:18. It's Wednesday, September 3rd.
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0: Alex Warren on the Mixed Morning Show with Jeff, Christy, and Dave. It's Ordinary. It is 6:30 on the final day of September. Coming up, we're going to be talking about, we talked about this briefly yesterday, a new ransom note about Nancy Guthrie.
1: Yeah.
0: Is it credible? Is it not credible? We'll find out. Also, did Ella Langley's Choosin' Texas continue on with her dominant run at number one, or did it make set the record and then just fell off the charts? We're going to tell you coming up.
1: Did it fall off the charts?
0: it probably didn't fall off the charts, but did it fall off the top spot?
1: Okay.
0: You can own
1: yes.
0: one of Taylor Swift's homes.
1: Oh, geez.
0: If you have just a little extra cash.
1: A little?
0: Uh-huh. And some of our favorite Dayton people are going to star in a father-son sitcom. That's kind of fun.
1: Oh, that's fun.
0: A reality show celebrating its 25th anniversary. And we're going to talk a little bit about this weekend's box office. It's Wednesday, September 30th at 6:31. It's going to be a little warmer today, but also a little more cloudy. So not quite as pretty as the last several days. Some clouds and a high around 81. We'll talk to meteorologist Jamie Drosik here in about 20 minutes.
1: All right, good news, y'all. The accidents on westbound 70 after the Dayton International Airport access road has been cleared. So hopefully things are starting to run a little smoothly in that area. Other than that, things have been running pretty good. If you come across something, please text us. Text the word MIX, followed by your traffic, 57739. Time for a 2 News update. Good morning, Kelly.
2: Hey, guys. Good morning. Here are some of the top stories we're following for you today. The Vandalia branch of the Dayton Metro Library will be closed this Saturday due to the scheduled visit of President Donald Trump at Vandalia Butler High School. The rally will be in support of Senator John Husted, who's running against former Senator Sherrod Brown in the November midterm election. The Vandalia branch will reopen as normal on Monday. Montgomery County is determining what's next after no one bought Memorial Hall. The historic building has been transferred back to the commissioners. The building was transferred to the Montgomery County Community Improvement Corporation last September. During that time, the organization worked to find a buyer, but it didn't result in any proposals. Now the county is considering using Memorial Hall for veterans services. Central State University will receive a $1.7 million supplemental grant from the U.S. Department of Education. The federal grant program provides resources to HBCUs to expand educational opportunities for students. The award is part of a large investment of more than $174 million for HBCUs nationwide. Outside today, Storm Team 2 meteorologist Jamie Jurosik says it will be partly sunny with a high of 81 degrees. Those are the things you need to know today. Have a great Wednesday.
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9: 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Zepbound is a prescription medicine used with a reduced calorie diet and increased physical activity to help adults with obesity or some adults with overweight who also have weight-related medical problems to lose excess body weight and keep the weight off. Zepbound is approved as a 2.5, 5, 7.5, 10, 12.5, or 15 milligram injection. Zepbound contains tirzepatide and should not be used with other tirzepatide

0: It has since been deemed not credible by the Pima County Sheriff's Department.
1: Have any of them been?
0: No, I don't. None of them. I don't think any of them have panned out.
1: Right.
0: Authorities are urging people to report messages about Nancy and warning that scammers may try to exploit the case. This was considered not credible. Anybody who receives a text message or other communication related to Nancy Guthrie is encouraged to report it to law enforcement. So they say they continue to try to find out what's going on, but whatever that rumor was, because we were saying Savannah Guthrie was still on, you know, the Today Show. So right. I thought if something big was going on, she would probably be out of there immediately, right?
2: Correct.
0: So it turned out it was not legit.
1: And that
0: sadly.
1: Was, what, 8 months ago?
0: February, yep.
1: Jeez.
0: Ella Langley's Choosing Texas beat Mariah Carey's All I Want for Christmas Is You for the longest time atop the Billboard Hot 100. Mariah, All I Want for Christmas Is You was 22 weeks. So last week, Ella Langley, Choose a Texas, hit the 23rd week and put it in a class all by herself. If you're wondering what happened this week, it's number one for the 24th week.
2: Wow.
0: Unbelievable. Impressive. The song also broke the digital song sales chart record with 19 weeks at number one. Jeez. Ella, who I saw on Instagram, said, "Thank you so much for loving this song. I'm running out of hyperboles to describe how I feel." So she's had quite a year. And I think we talked about this the other day. Like a year and a half, she was playing for like 30 people at a club. And now she's got currently the biggest song of all time. So 24 weeks at number one. If you've got $8 million laying around, you
1: know
0: can.
1: I do.
0: Well, I know. That's why I mentioned it. Basically, this story's for Dave. You can own the Beverly Hills home of Taylor Swift, where she wrote the 1989 album. It's up for sale for about $8 million. And said, you know, it could be yours, Dave. One piece of Swift's history remains on the grounds, an olive tree planted by her former boyfriend. I did not know this. DJ Calvin Harris. Did she dated DJ Calvin
2: you're
0: Harris for a while?
2: You're asking me?
0: Yeah. Well, you're the one that wants to buy the house.
2: I have no idea. That wouldn't be the reason, though. I'd chop that tree right down.
0: Oh, man. An olive tree? You can't chop down an olive tree, Dave. Of all the people I've heard she dated, I never heard she dated Calvin Harris. So there you go. There's a newsflash for you.
2: He's significantly older, isn't he?
0: I would think.
2: I'm going to look him up.
0: He did the stuff with Rihanna. So, I mean, you know, the We Found Love and stuff. That's what DJ Calvin Harris.
2: He's 42. So I don't know. How old is
0: She's 35.
2: Okay.
0: Charlie Sheen returning to television alongside his father, Martin, for a new family comedy series called Happy Jack. Seems like that could be pretty funny. It's set to premiere on AMC and AMC Plus next year. And Charlie will play Jack, a lifelong ne'er-do-well whose father had a major role in raising his two daughters. Charlie said, "I'm thrilled to be going back on television in such a meaningful way in an equally wonderful show." So that's cool to see them working together. The Amazing Race, congratulations. It is celebrating. So it's the 39th season, but it will mark the 25th anniversary with an hour-long special. So basically, roughly, well, not quite 2 a year, almost. The Amazing Race, 25 years around the world, will air exclusive interviews, unseen footage, and more. Obviously, that Amazing Race is one of those that's always up for all the awards, right? For
2: true.
0: Best reality show. Season premiere will also add a new twist featuring 13 teams competing for the grand prize of $1 million. Past seasons had 11 teams. The epic two-night event starts tonight, Dave. I know what you'll be doing later. And this weekend at the box office, Verity and Digger will battle for first place. And folks are giving Verity the edge. Critics are evenly split on Tom Cruise starring in Digger. Now, this is the one we've been showing you some of the clips of this for a while. This
2: yeah,
0: is where
2: I,
0: he's
2: I still
0: a really
2: know what it's about.
0: He's a really old guy, right?
2: Yeah, I have no idea what it's about. I even saw somebody like first take out of the theater. Like he wasn't allowed to give his review yet. Because I guess there was an embargo about giving reviews on the film, but it was like his first initial take. And he was like, meh.
0: Wow.
2: If it works.
0: Just made a noise,
2: basically,
0: huh?
2: Yeah.
0: Well, here's the deal. Tom Cruise plays an eccentric billionaire oil tycoon in a climate crisis satire. He's been on a promotional tour. Lot of early negative word of mouth. They're expecting about $20 million this weekend. Here's some comments from people who commented to the Hollywood Reporter of what they think is of the movie, who I guess have seen it. Digger is what happens when you give the week's worst Saturday Night Live sketch an inexplicably large budget and delusions of grandeur. Another one said, the worst movie of Tom Cruise's career.
2: Oh, boy.
0: The next one says,

0: Good morning. It is the Mixed Morning Show with Jeff, Christy, and Dave. 640, Dave. Let's jump right into it.
1: Jump in.
0: We talked yesterday about a new Nancy Guthrie ransom note.

0: his first real stinker in nearly 10 years. Cruise emerges with a win, reminding us how riveting he can be as an actor, not just as a movie star. All right. So,
1: Must be a Scientologist.
0: It doesn't say that. Oh, wow. Ever heard the old saying, this meeting could have been an email? They're saying this movie could have been an email. Man. Oh, boy. So you choose, you know, decide for yourself this weekend. We have a lot of celebrity birthdays, Dave. Angie Dickinson.
1: From she's getting up there.
0: Policewoman, right?
1: Sure.
0: Yeah. 95. Angie Dickinson is 95. Johnny Mathis, one of my dad's favorite singers. Mm-hmm. Get to hear all those Christmas songs in a couple months. Mm-hmm. 91 for Johnny Mathis. Barry Williams. Greg on the Brady Bunch is 72 today. Mm-hmm. Some of these are hitting hard. Man. Fran Drescher, the nanny, is 69 today. Mm-hmm. Country musician Marty Stewart, who I believe was, I think he was at the Rose this year or last year. He's 67. Eric Stoltz, 65. Monica Bellucci is 62.
1: Right on.
0: Tony Hale, Arrested Development, Veep, and more recently, Law & Order, is 56. Jenna Elfman is 55. Remember Darman Greg?
1: Oh, yeah.
0: That was what put her on the map. She's now 55. Marion Cotillard is 51.
1: Jack Christian.
0: Kieran Culkin, 44, born the same day as, is it Lacey Chabert or?
1: That was Chabert.
0: Chabert, 44 also. T-Pain is 42.
1: Yes!
0: Ezra Miller is 34, and Maddie Ziegler, dancer and actress, is 24. Now, we have our Premier Physician Concert for a Cure coming up, Premier Health Concert for a Cure, coming up on October 20th, and it's with the Bon Jovi tribute band, Always Jovi. 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

0: There's Bon Jovi for the wake-up song, You Give Love a Bad Name. 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And you're going to hear a lot of good Bon Jovi music that night. All right, it is 6:52. Time to talk to meteorologist Jamie Jarosa. Good morning, Jamie. How are you?
1: Hey, good morning. I'm great. How are you doing?
0: We're good. Dave, you're good? Yep. Christy's off the rest of the week. She is missing some great weather this week. We're going to talk about that in a second. But we're talking about the best TV shows of the century. So not of all time, but of the year 2000 and beyond. So do you, Breaking Bad was listed as the number one, according to the New York Times. Yes. A lot of people have said that is one of their favorites, but how about you? Do you have any favorites, one or two?
1: Breaking Bad is up there. Not on a streaming platform, but just like on a network level, I would go with Lost or Dexter.
0: Ah, Lost was number 22 out of the top 100.
1: Okay. And I know there's controversy with Lost because...
2: I liked Lost. I didn't mind it.
1: I really did. And people were mad about the ending, but I didn't have a problem with it. It was fine.
2: Right on.
1: It was confusing a little bit. But then after some online investigation, I realized, okay, got it.
0: Oh, okay.
1: By the way, on a streaming service, I would say Ozark.
0: Oh, yes. Good, Ozark was amazing. Ozark's number 60. I mean, hard to watch at times for sure, but... 68 was of the top 100 is Ozark. Dexter is 88. So,
1: okay.
0: Breaking Bad is number one, which I got a couple episodes and I never finished it. And then The Wire and Mad Men are two. Yeah, I'm a quitter. Ooh, sorry.
1: You need to go back and revisit that.
0: All right. If you say so. All right. So we're warming up a little bit today, huh?
1: Yeah, it really is going to be a little bit warmer, even though we're going to see more clouds around. So it's not going to be that bright blue sky we've seen for days. It's going to be partly sunny at times, even mostly cloudy with a high of 81. Tonight looks mostly cloudy and mild with a low of 63. And then Thursday is partly sunny, gets a little breezy, still warm up to 85.
0: Ooh.
1: And then Thursday night, a cold front moves in. So we're going to see rain develop late. It's going to be rainy Friday morning, and then it should tend to dry out Friday afternoon. Friday will be cooler with clouds and rain around. We'll have a high of 72.
0: Okay. Mm. So the weekend, so Friday is obviously looking a little sloppy, but the weekend is now kind of cleared out. At least that's what it looks like.
1: Yeah, it does look like it's going to be dry Saturday and Sunday now, possibly even Friday evening. So
0: ooh, that'd be nice.
1: It's just depending on how fast this front comes through. Right now, the stuff this morning is looking like it's pretty progressive. So
0: okay. All right, that sounds pretty good, Jamie. Thanks, and have a wonderful Wednesday.
1: Okay, you too. Bye, guys.
0: We'll see ya. And if you want to get in, tell us what your favorite TV show is of the 21st century. Text the word MIX, followed by that, to our text number, 57739. We're going to hear some more of those coming up at 7:10. Dave, how's traffic out there?
2: We got an accident on Beechwood Avenue at Theodore Avenue. Other than that, things are pretty good. Let us know if you come across something. Text the word MIX, followed by your traffic update to 57.
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13: Good morning. It's 7:03 on Wednesday, September 30th, the final day of September. And it is going to feel a little more like summer, actually, today and tomorrow. 79 today, 85 on Thursday. But today is a mostly cloudy day. Tomorrow will be the return to some sun before we get some rain on Friday. Here's Dave with a look at your Wednesday morning commute.
14: Not too bad out there right now. We do have that fender bender on East Beechwood Avenue at Theodore. So watch for that. If you do come across something else, please text us. Text the word mix, followed by your traffic update to 57739. It's time for a 2 News update. Good morning, Kelly.
15: Hey, guys. Good morning. Here are some of the top stories we're following for you today. The Vandalia branch of the Dayton Metro Library will be closed this Saturday due to the scheduled visit of President Donald Trump at Vandalia Butler High School. The rally will be in support of Senator John Husted, who's running against former Senator Sherrod Brown in the November midterm election. The Vandalia branch will reopen as normal on Monday. Montgomery County is determining what's next after no one bought Memorial Hall. The historic building has been transferred back to the commissioners. The building was transferred to the Montgomery County Community Improvement Corporation last September. During that time, the organization worked to find a buyer, but it didn't result in any proposals. Now the county is considering using Memorial Hall for veterans services. Central State University will receive a $1.7 million supplemental grant from the U.S. Department of Education. The federal grant program provides resources to HBCUs to expand educational opportunities for students. The award is part of a large investment of more than $174 million for HBCUs nationwide. Outside today, Storm Team 2 meteorologist Jamie Jurosik says it will be partly sunny with a high of 81 degrees. Those are the things you need to know today. Have a great Wednesday.
13: All right, Kelly, thank you so much. It is 53 degrees at Mix 107.7. We are looking for the best TV shows of the 21st century. Text the word mix followed by your thoughts, and you can put one or two or three or five on there. We got the list of the top 100. We'll talk more about that. The best TV shows of the 21st century coming up at 7:10.

0: Steph Leppard on the Mix Morning Show on Mix 107.7, your home for the 80s to now. Waking you up on this Wednesday morning with Pour Some Sugar on Me at 7:12. Jeff, Christy, and Dave show. Christy's back on Monday. We're talking about the top TV shows of the century. Think about the year 2000 to now. What are the best TV shows? Text the word mix, followed by your favorite TV show or shows. Throw a couple on there if you want to our text number 57739. Use the talkback mic, and we'll chat about that here after traffic.
1: Yeah, things look pretty good. They're still trying to clean up that accident at Beechwood and Theodore, so watch for that. But other than that, it's really kind of slowing you down. If you do come across something, let us know. Text the word mix, followed by that traffic update to 57739.
0: All right, we're about 25 minutes away from the impossible question, and that will give you the chance to win a four-pack of tickets to Land of Illusion Halloween Haunt. We'll throw into 25 to Skyline, too.
1: Okay.
0: Yesterday's winner was like, oh, this is going to be great. I'm going to give these to my kids and their friends for the four tickets. And she said, and they love Skyline. So it's right like the perfect combo. So we'll give you the chance to win that in about 25 minutes. Also, if you have any shout-outs for us for the final day of September, I just realized we did not do what we said we were going to do.
1: Way to go.
0: We didn't play Wake Me Up When September Ends.
1: You were going to play it as a wake-up song.
0: Yeah.
1: It's not really a wake-up song.
0: Well, fine. Then I'll still play it.
1: Well, you can play it later.
0: I'll play it later.
1: Yeah.
0: All right. Because this is the last day of September. Hard to believe. We'll get Jamie's forecast coming up here in a second. So the New York Times released their ranking of the 100 best television shows of the 21st century. At the top of the list is Breaking Bad, which many of you have confirmed that. Meteorologist Jamie Jarosik just told us that's one of her favorites as well. The Wire is number two.
1: Okay.
0: Which
1: needs was on HBO. Yeah.
0: Neither one of us have seen that.
1: It's a cop show.
0: A cop show.
1: Yeah. It was really good.
0: I don't know if Christy has.
1: Oh, I'm sure she has.
0: That's true. She's watched.
1: I'm not 100% positive, but I'm 99.9% positive.
0: Okay. Well,
1: and I will say that for every TV show that's on.
0: I was
1: going
0: to say, that's, yeah. I would like her to check this list of the top 100 and just, it'd be quicker for her just to tell us what she hasn't seen.
1: Right.
0: But The Wire's number two, Mad Men's number three, Succession is four, Fleabag is five, Game of Thrones six, Veep is seven, 30 Rock is eight, Curb Your Enthusiasm nine, and Atlanta is 10.
1: Yeah, well, I've seen Game of Thrones. That was it.
0: And
1: I
0: have not seen any of it.
1: Way to go, TV watcher.
0: Oh, boy. I watched a little bit of 30 Rock, and I watched a couple episodes of Breaking Bad, so I am not the one to talk about here. So what do you think? Just got a text for Big Bang Theory, and there are some that are definitely missing from this list. I don't think Big Bang Theory is on here. Somebody mentioned White Lotus, which is 21. Big Bang Theory. I'm not seeing it on here.
1: Like there are a couple, like Brad Olberding, our buddy who listens regularly. He put The Man Show from Comedy Central, which was Adam Carolla and Jimmy Kimmel.
0: Okay,
1: but that started in the 90s.
0: Ah,
1: so I'm gonna guess it's disqualified because it started in the 90s. Like he also put Friends, which also started mid-90s.
0: Which that was 94, actually. So yeah,
1: I think those kind of.
0: Those don't make
1: count
0: it
1: on this list if it starts.

0: Okay. And there are some very recent ones.
1: Big Bang Theory was like 07 or something like that.
0: Right. I would think the Big Bang Theory would be fine. That's not on here. Ted Lasso's on here. It's number 75. It's so good. The Bear is 74. So some Stranger Things is 53. There's definitely some recent ones. So you can let us know on the talkback mic or text into 57739 your favorite TV shows of the 21st century.
2: One of the best TV shows of the century was Sex and the City and Yellowstone and 1883 and Landman.
1: Wow.
0: And Keep going. Nothing wrong with that. Now, Sex and the City would be 90s,
1: yeah,
0: right?
1: Yeah, that's definitely 90s.
0: So that's probably
1: but
0: why
1: Yellowstone
0: that
1: and 1883 are definitely newer.
0: Yes.
1: I never saw. Have you watched Yellowstone?
0: I have not. I've not seen any of the.
1: Yeah, I haven't either.
0: You haven't seen any of those?
1: No.
0: Yeah.
1: I just don't watch a lot of television anymore.
0: So when you watch something, what are you watching?
1: I'm watching Ted Lasso right now.
0: Yeah.
1: I like Shrinking a lot.
0: Mm-hmm.
1: I liked the Otter series. Like, what was the one that just won all the Emmys? The one that's on Apple TV.
0: Pluribus?
1: No, not Pluribus, but I did like Pluribus because it's weird and it's strange and it's unusual.
0: Yeah.
1: My gosh, I can't even think of Widow's Bay, maybe.
0: Oh, okay.
1: That was really good. That I liked. I like Silo. I like Severance.
0: I gave up on Silo. I got like six or seven into Silo. Maybe I should go back and look at that one. Severance. Yeah,
1: But that's about it. And it's usually like, you know, we'll probably watch, I think Ted Lasso comes out today. I think it's every Wednesday. So I'll probably watch that with my wife. But then I won't watch anything else, you know, until football.
0: Dave. You know,
1: that's just the way it is.
0: What did I see is coming back soon? Oh, yeah. There's some great, like Tracker, I think, starts this week.
1: I don't watch all that much television anymore. I started watching Green Lantern or Lanterns, whatever it's called on HBO, which I really liked. I watched the first couple episodes but then I stopped watching it. So now I'm enough to go back and check that one out.
0: Okay. Several people are saying The Office, which is number 11, the U.S. Office, by the way, not the UK version. But yeah, so Michael Scott is number 11. So you can tell us your thoughts here on text. We got the Rookie. Oh, okay. That's more recent. That's,
1: what's his name?
0: Nathan Fillion. Nice job. King of Queens. Was that 90s?
1: I think so.
0: That might have been 90s.
1: Yeah.
0: Breaking Bad. Somebody just texted Breaking Bad. Arrested Development.
1: Was that? That could have been.
0: That might have been late 90s.
1: I'm going to look it up.
0: Okay. Malcolm in the Middle. Modern Family. Yeah. Modern Family's on the list for sure.
1: Oh, no. Arrested Development was started in 03.
0: Okay, so that would be all right. I love to watch any NCIS episode. Somebody else said NCIS all the time. It's my favorite go-to show from Judy. So, yeah, that's one of those that's...
1: Which one's NCIS?
0: That's Mark Harmon.
1: Okay. I get... You guys watch all those things that, you know, they've been on for 45 years. What's the other one?
0: Criminal Minds... And then
1: Criminal Minds, is that still on? That's not still on, is
0: it? No, that came back on streaming.
1: What's that one?
0: Law and Order.
1: Law and Order, that's it.
0: Yeah, how is Law and Order on? Wait, because that's because it's been on for too long.
1: Like
0: probably.
1: I said, 40 years.
0: Yes, so, yeah, 40 years. So there you go, a list of some of the, you know, what's listed as the best shows of all time. And now we're getting a lot of texts here. Mm-hmm. Grey's Anatomy, Yellowstone, Walking Dead. That's from Chrissy.
1: Yeah, I didn't like The Walking Dead.
0: Let's see here. A lot of NCIS. Justified.
1: Justified. Yeah, we mentioned that earlier.
0: Okay.
1: That's Timothy Oliphant is on it.
0: Oh, okay.
1: Yeah. It was like on FX or something like that for the longest time.
0: Resident Alien. Refreshingly funny and slightly quirky.
1: That's a funny one, yeah.
0: Is that funny?
1: Yeah.
0: Psych, which is, that's more recent. Succession, House, Reacher. House. Yeah, somebody just said Reacher.
1: Reacher, it's good. Yeah.
0: Which I saw just got renewed for its sixth.
1: I still have to see season four.
0: Well, yes. Wait.
1: Or three.
0: Is which one just wrapped up?
1: I don't know. I haven't seen that one or the season before that.
0: I think four just wrapped up.
1: Oh, then
0: and they've already
1: three.
0: Renewed for five and six
1: right,
0: for
1: well,
0: Reacher.
1: I didn't see
0: so.
1: Three.
0: Okay.
1: Which I will one of these days.
0: Do that this weekend, Dave.
1: Probably not.
0: Maybe not.

0: Well, at least that's the plan anyway.
1: Right?
0: That's the plan.
1: We don't want to start your day off with a frown.
0: No. All right, 7:30, last call for birthdays, anniversaries, or shout-outs for Wednesday, September 30th. You want to shout-out somebody? Wish them happy birthday, happy anniversary, good luck at a game, have a great day at work. Just want to say their name on the radio. If you listen to us at work and you want to shout-out your business, do it. Text the word MIX, followed by your shout-out to our text number 57739. We'll have those coming up next, along with the impossible question. A mostly cloudy day today, but still on the warm side. No, not really any rain. High of 79.
1: Yeah, it looks pretty good out down here. No real big complaints. They're still cleaning up that accident at Beachwood and Theodore. But other than that, running pretty smoothly. If you do come across something, let us know, please. Text the word MIX, followed by your traffic to 57739. It's time for a 2 News update. Good morning, Kelly.
2: Hey, guys. Good morning. Here are some of the top stories we're following for you today. The Vandalia branch of the Dayton Metro Library will be closed this Saturday due to the scheduled visit of President Donald Trump at Vandalia Butler High School. The rally will be in support of Senator John Husted, who's running against former Senator Sherrod Brown in the November midterm election. The Vandalia branch will reopen as normal on Monday. Montgomery County is determining what's next after no one bought Memorial Hall. The historic building has been transferred back to the commissioners. The building was transferred to the Montgomery County Community Improvement Corporation last September. During that time, the organization worked to find a buyer, but it didn't result in any proposals. Now the county is considering using Memorial Hall for veterans services. Central State University will receive a $1.7 million supplemental grant from the U.S. Department of Education. The federal grant program provides resources to HBCUs to expand educational opportunities for students. The award is part of a large investment of more than $174 million for HBCUs nationwide. Outside today, Storm Team 2 meteorologist Jamie Jurosik says it will be partly sunny with a high of 81 degrees. Those are the things you need to know today. Have a great Wednesday.
0: All right, Kelly, it is 57 at Mix 107.7 at 7:33. Text in your shout outs. We got them coming up next, along with the impossible question.
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0: All right, we want to give a shout out to our friends at Grainger. Mm. That big store that's there on Needmore in Dayton. 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
1: Hey, thanks.
0: One of our employees was in there yesterday and said, hey, you know, Grainger on Needmore, they listen to you guys in there all the time. So
1: very cool.
0: Thank you, Grainger, on Needmore for listening to Mix 107.7. We appreciate that. And you know what? If you're a business, you own the business, or you work at a business and you guys have us on at work, we are happy to shout you out. So you could do that anytime. You can do it right now if you'd like. Yeah. But absolutely, we love that you guys listen at work, and we appreciate that very much. Speaking of some people listening, we know that a bunch of people are listening in New Carlisle because this weekend is a big, big event in the fabulous town of New Carlisle called the Heritage of Flight Festival. And we are teaming up along with Pink Ribbon Good for the 2026 Heritage of Flight Festival bike run, which is this Saturday in New Carlisle. So here's the deal. $20 per bike at the American Legion Post 286. Check-in starts at 11. Then enjoy a police-escorted ride through Clark County to Buck Creek State Park, which is a beautiful, beautiful, absolutely great state park in Springfield. Ending at the Heritage of Flight Festival Safe and Sound Outfitters Bike Show. Great bikes, great cause, live entertainment. In fact, Stranger will be there starting at 7 o'clock Saturday night. You heard me. You heard me. It's our third year back at the festival, and I had honestly had never been until a couple years ago. And this is a great, great family festival. You know, great for the whole family. The food's unbelievable. They have fireworks at the end of our show. It's really an awesome night. And that ride is going on at 11 a.m. at the American Legion Post 286, starting Saturday morning around 11 with Pink Ribbon Good and Mix 107.7. So come out and support that if you can this weekend. And if you can't make it for the bike event in the morning, come out for the live music with Stranger starting at 7. And let's see here. That's 7 p.m., by the way. Also, I want to give a shout-out to Kristen. She said, today is the 71st anniversary of James Dean's death. But, more importantly, this year marks the 40th year that my mom and I have gone to the James Dean Festival in Fairmount, Indiana.
1: Okay.
0: Have you ever been there?
1: No.
0: If you just... I accidentally drove through a couple times, and it's like home of James Dean, and you know, they obviously do it up big. So she says we should play Taylor Swift's Style because there's the James Dean daydream look in your eyes.
1: Got it.
0: So we'll do that here in just a minute, Kristen. Thank you very much. And let's do... Oh, we got to bring in the singers, Dave.
1: Bring them in.
2: Happy anniversary, baby. Got you on my mind.
1: Morning, boys. We have a happy 37th anniversary. Tammy texted this in and says, I just want to wish that to my husband, Blaine. Love you bunches.
0: Aw.
1: Blaine, Tammy, 37 years of wedded bliss. I'll tell you what, Jeffrey.
0: 37. That's big.
1: Ain't love grand.
0: Congratulations, you guys. That's pretty awesome. We got another one here that says, shout out to all the FMers on base closing out the fiscal year. That would be financial managers.
1: Oh, okay.
0: Woo. Government accountants.
1: Making sure.
0: Yep. Oh, absolutely. Financial managers, government accountants. They said, closing out the fiscal year. Hope it all goes smoothly. So, absolutely. And thank you to everyone listening on the base. We got a little traffic here that just came in, Dave.
1: Oh, yeah? What's it say?
0: Dorothy Lane heading east right around Oakwood Elementary. Right lane blocked just before Ackerman. There's an accident. Cars blocking the right lane. So you can get through on the left. Just be careful when you go through that area, especially around a school.
1: Okay.
0: Thank you, Robin. All right. It's the impossible question time, and you are using the talkback mic on the iHeartRadio app to get your guesses in. And all you have to do is open it up. 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Hopefully it's your first preset. By the way, if you put us as your first preset, we're humbled, we're honored, and it's really easy to get to if we're the first preset on there. So, And if you've already set us as a preset, we're not the first preset, you can actually switch them around. I've done that. Like, hey, you can actually move the presets around. But it's just like your car, which is one of the new upgrades to the app in the last year or so. So that's pretty cool. The question, okay, so we've got the tickets for the four-pack of tickets.

0: tickets for Land of Illusion Halloween Haunt. So you can get your scare on, and then you can get your skyline on as well. Health experts say 5% of us do this every 8 weeks.
1: Health experts say this?
0: Health experts.
1: Oh, okay.
0: Say five. That may throw you off a little bit. So you could always just take it. Just forget I said health experts. Just say 5% of us do this every 8 weeks.
1: Okay.
0: All right. 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Good luck with the impossible question.

0: There's Taylor and Style on the Mix Morning Show on Mix 107.7. Playing that one for the James Dean Festival. Can you believe that? Kristen and her mom are going for the 40th year.
1: That's quite, I didn't even know what was going on.
0: And it's been going on for over 70 years. Yeah. So nice job, you guys. Have a great time. And a great suggestion to play that song. It is 7:49. And here's your question. 5% of us do this every 8 weeks. What's the answer?
2: Good morning, Mix. Is the answer get a haircut?
0: No, that is not it. 5% of us do this every 8 weeks.
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0: Giving blood, which I believe is 8 weeks. I believe that's correct, but that's not what we're looking for.
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0: I think that's about right. Every 2 or 3 months, but that's okay. Not it. 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
5: Hi, this is Marcus, and I used to do this, but is it donate whole blood? Thank you.
0: Yep, another one for blood or whole blood. Again, I do think that's every 8 weeks, but that is not what we're looking for.
6: Good morning, Mix. This is Aaron from West Milton, and my guess is wash their bedding. Have a great morning.
0: There we go. Aaron got it.
1: Okay.
0: Aaron, congratulations. Yes. Now, experts say we should do this once a week.
1: What?
0: But 5% of us wait 8 weeks to wash our sheets.
1: What? Once a week?
0: I knew you were going to love that one.
1: Wow.
0: Once a week.
1: Jeez.
0: That seems like a lot.
1: That just does. Yeah. Okay. Well.
0: But you know what? They start talking.
1: Kudos to all who do.
0: Yeah, if you do that, yeah, nice job. So I guess when you're thinking about all the things that
1: yeah.
0: You know, they start talking about, you know, all the pollen that you bring in from outside.
1: Sure.
0: And hair and dead skin, and not to get too in the weeds on that one, but it probably is much better to do it once a week. So experts say do your sheets once a week, but 5% of us, this was the question, 5% of us wait 8 weeks to do it, and it's change your sheets. So Aaron, congratulations. You're off to Land of Illusion Halloween Haunt, and we got 25 to Skyline for you too.

0: just might. Bruno Mars on the Mix Morning Show on Mix 107.7. I just might. 7:55. Traffic's good, right?
1: Yeah, it's fine.
0: All right, good. Coming up, well done. Entertainment news on the way. Was the Nancy Guthrie ransom note from yesterday credible or not? Did Ella Langley's Choosin' Texas stay atop the spot at the Billboard Hot 100 again this week? We've got a father and son duo that are going to work together on a new sitcom. That sounds pretty fun. And also, what the critics are saying about Tom Cruise's new movie, Digger, which debuts this weekend. And we're going to talk a little bit about the 2028 Olympic flame as well. And Teddy swims in Columbus tonight.
1: Oh, that's
0: cool. Got some requests for Teddy coming up after the 8 o'clock.
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3: Good morning. It's 8:02 on Wednesday, September 30th. Yes, cannot believe it is the last day of September. It is going to be a warmer day today, going up to 79 degrees, but a more cloudy day. We've had all these beautiful sunny days. Today's going to be a little bit more on the cloudy side. Then tomorrow, the sun is back, high of 85, and then the rain is here on Friday. Right now, it's 55 degrees under partly cloudy skies. Traffic is looking pretty good. Let's get the latest from the 2 Newsroom. Here's Kelly.
4: Hey, guys. Good morning. Here's some of the top stories we're following for you today. A jury has found Caleb Flynn guilty on all 9 counts in the shooting death of his wife, Ashley, in their Tip City home in February. The jury deliberated for more than 2 hours after closing arguments Tuesday. Flynn's defense attorneys said they are expecting to file an appeal. Sentencing is set for Monday. 6 blocks on the city of Brookville's Market Street could be undergoing some changes. City Council heard the first reading of an ordinance that would create a downtown redevelopment district. The plan will give funds or loans to owners in historic buildings on those 6 blocks to help fix them up. The proposed term of the district is 30 years. If you live in Inglewood and you're looking to get rid of some junk in your yard, the city will take it. A free fall yard waste and tire disposal is taking place this Saturday from 9 in the morning until 3 p.m. If you have any items you want to drop off, just head to the composting facility on East Wenger Road. Organizers ask you to bring proof of Inglewood residency if you want to participate. Outside today, Storm Team 2 meteorologist Jamie Jurosik says it will be partly sunny with a high of 81 degrees. Those are the things you need to know today. Have a great Wednesday.
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3: 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Here is Teddy's latest for Sarah and Jessica. This is Mr. Know-It-All on the Mix Morning Show on Mix 107.7.

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1: For screening Kettering, you spent 7 years with me in the dish pit at the Harpoon Grill. 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

0: 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It's Poker Face at 8:12 with Jeff, Christy, and Dave. If you're just tuning in, Christy's got the week off. She's back on Monday. We got the entertainment news coming up here in a second. But Dave, how is traffic?
1: Good.
0: That's it? Oh, we love when the report's
2: like
0: that.
2: What else do you want?
0: No, that's it.
2: Elaborate. Oh, traffic moving westbound.
0: No.
2: 675. Yep. Just five of them.
0: No, it's fine. Wow. sorry I said anything. That is not necessary, friend.
2: Yes.
0: No, we don't give you the traffic that you don't need to hear. So traffic is good. 8:12. Nancy Guthrie, the mother of today co-host Savannah. Very important to have co-host in there. Savannah Guthrie has been missing since February. And February 1st, actually. So it's actually coming up on 9 months. Unbelievable. Coming up on 8 months. So, but yesterday we heard that there was a possible ransom note, but the Pima County Sheriff said it was not credible. So another not credible / scam with the Nancy Guthrie ransom note, which is just so sad and disheartening for Savannah and the whole family. Because it just keeps going on and really no new information. We just learned that Charles Kelly, who you may know from Lady A, he's very recognizable. You know, it's a trio. He's the guitar player. He does a lot of stuff on his own. He's released, some singles on his own, but most of his success has been with Lady A. Just announced on Instagram that he has multiple myeloma, which is a blood cancer. And even though Lady A has a bunch of Christmas shows coming up, they've got a new album coming out. He is very, very upbeat. He said he believes he's going to be able to play these shows. He said the first 6 months of the treatment, he feels like if everything goes well, he's not going to have to take any time off from the band. But his attitude is extremely upbeat. He says he has a friend who's also going through this. She's like 2 months ahead of him and said the treatment for this particular blood cancer has has really improved even in the last 4 or 5 years.
2: Okay.
0: So best wishes to Charles Kelly of Lady A on your battle. And hopefully it will be a quick one and they'll get him taken care of.
2: Good luck, man.
0: Ella Langley's Choosin' Texas tied Mariah Carey's All I Want for Christmas Is You a couple of weeks ago for 22 weeks at number one. Last week, it beat Mariah Carey for its 23rd week at number one. Week, it's just putting it in her face, saying,
2: just shoving it
0: How about another week?
2: Another one, girl. Take that, Mariah Carey.
0: Take that, Mariah. Well, probably because, Mariah could go back to number one here in a couple weeks when the Christmas songs start coming back. So,
1: is this consecutive
0: weeks? It does not say consecutive because I don't think that's it. Because Mariah will be number one for several weeks and then it drops off and it's several weeks again.
1: But is hers?
0: Hers is consecutive.
1: Yeah, I mean, that's impressive.
0: I know. Yeah, so 24th week at number one on the Billboard Hot 100. Ella said, I'm running out of hyperboles to describe how I feel. Thank you so much for loving this song. Charlie Sheen returning to television alongside his father, Martin Sheen. Of course, a couple Daytonians. The new family comedy series is called Happy Jack. It's going to be on AMC and AMC Plus sometime in 2027. And Charlie will play Jack, who's a lifelong ne'er-do-well, whose father had a major role in raising his two adult daughters. Charlie said, I'm thrilled to be going back on television in such a meaningful way in an equally wonderful show. So that's kind of fun.
2: Yeah.
0: That
2: it's good.

0: get to watch them together. You know, father and son on a sitcom will be very unique. If you got a little extra cash, you could buy the Beverly Hills. you're saying still no, because you said no earlier this morning.
1: Yeah, I don't have extra cash.
0: You could buy the former Beverly Hills home of Taylor Swift, where she wrote her album 1989, which I think is personally her best album, back on the market for almost $8 million. And so if you want to live in Beverly Hills, by the way, if you're wondering like how much of Taylor's history remains there, there is an olive tree planted by her former boyfriend, DJ Calvin Harris, that's still there. So Taylor was there when the olive tree went up.
1: So what kind of taxes, like, you know, are in Beverly Hills? You know what I mean? Like, that sounds like a great, loved it, but wait a minute. How much is property tax? What's the HOA?
0: Oh, yeah. I think Taylor probably made up her own HOA.
1: Yeah.
0: I'm guessing. This weekend at the box office, Digger is going to battle for first place. Now, that's the Tom Cruise.
1: Is it?
0: Well.
1: I bet Avengers beats it.
0: Oh, I think that was only in there for one week.
1: Oh, was it?
0: Or maybe Spider-Man will come back. But Verity is also out, which is an R-rated psychological thriller.
1: Yeah.
0: Anne Hathaway, Dakota Johnson, and Josh Hartnett. So.
1: Yeah. That was very, very popular book, Verity is. So I'm going to guess people will go out to the theaters to see it.
0: Yeah, they're giving that one an
1: more
0: edge.
1: More so than a weird, fat, old Tom Cruise movie. You know what I mean?
0: Yeah.
1: I don't even know what it's about, for crying out loud.
0: Well, they say he's an eccentric billionaire oil tycoon in a climate crisis satire. Now, if that doesn't make me want to jump up off the couch.
1: That makes me want to spend my $20.
0: Yeah. Baseball playoffs? Nope. Buckeyes, Bengals? Nope. I'm going to see Digger. Somebody said Digger is what happens when you give the week's worst Saturday Night Live sketch an inexplicably large budget and delusions of grandeur.
1: That's funny.
0: Somebody else called it the worst movie of Tom Cruise's career. Somebody else said his first real stinker in nearly 10 years. And somebody else said, and you know, and I do like Tom Cruise. His movies are great. He's a great actor. Somebody else said Cruise emerges with a win, reminding us how riveting he can be as an actor, not just as a movie star. So they are saying people are very split on it. So,
1: yeah,
0: and then you're still not going.
1: No.
0: Finally, the 2028 Olympic flame is going to travel through all 50 states before arriving in L.A. for the summer games. The torch relay will start in Atlanta. That was the home of the 1996 Summer Olympics. And let's see. 2028 organizers will reveal next year the torch's path, but it will hit all 50 states.
1: Oh, really?
0: Yeah. SoFi Stadium and the Memorial Stadium will co-host in L.A.
1: That's
0: and a 50-meter pool will be built inside SoFi for the largest capacity swim meet in history.
1: Huh. Wow. Cool. Interesting.
0: So I guess you'd have summer games and then you still have time to get all the water out of there from the pool by football season.
1: Right.
0: So that's 2028 for the Summer Olympics. What's on our page, Dave?
1: Hey, we got a few things. We were talking about the greatest TV shows, right, a little earlier.
0: Yes.
1: And Gilmore Girls, I don't know if that was on there or not. I'm sure it is.
0: It is. Yep.
1: There is a huge fan celebration fest going on in Hollywood. It's like a big old holiday event, and they're inviting all kinds of fans. So if my daughter sees this, she's like, let's go. I'm like, it's in California, sweetie, but you know, who knows?
0: Buy your tickets.
1: We have a new trailer for a Liev Schreiber movie that's going to be on Apple TV called Nocturne, and it looks wild. It's very serial killer-esque.
0: Right. It looks
1: terrifying. Netflix has released the trailer for a Matthew Perry documentary.
0: Oh.
1: It's actually called The One About Matthew Perry.
0: Mm.
1: You can go see the trailer about that. We have a fun video with leaving dad alone with the baby. It's very cute. We have a couple of idiots trying to take down a tree with a truck. Doesn't turn out well. And then finally, Rick Wakeman. You know, Rick Wakeman is Jeff Stevens.
0: From Yes.
1: The original keyboardist. His latest concert was in front of an unusual audience. Let's just put it that way. Go check it out for yourself. It's up on the Mix Morning Show page at mix1077.com. 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
2: Trend continues this week. Today is partly sunny with a high near 81 degrees. Mostly cloudy and mild overnight with a low of 63. And Thursday is partly sunny, warm and breezy with a

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Jeff Christie and Dave show Wednesday morning, the final day of September, as we do 60 minutes commercial free with your chance at some Trans-Siberian Orchestra tickets. 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

0: Alex Warren's Ordinary, wrapping up 60 minutes commercial free. Also, Life is a Highway, The Weeknd, Modern English from the 80s. And it's Jeff, Christy, and Dave on Wednesday, September 30th. We've been talking about that list of the top TV shows of all time.
1: Yields.
0: And you guys just kind of keep chiming in, which is cool. So basically, this is of the 21st century. So anything from 2000 and beyond.
2: This is Christy from Dayton. My all-time favorite is Expedition Unknown or Expedition X with Josh Gates.
0: Yeah. Okay.
1: Heck yeah,
0: Thank you,
1: man.
0: Chrissy.
1: I like that show. That's fun.
0: I've never seen that.
1: Yeah, it's...
0: Sci-fi?
1: No, it's almost like he goes to investigate things. It's like it's not a fictionalized television program. He's an archaeologist actor that he goes and checks things out, like missing gold from, you know, whomever. It's interesting. It's fun to watch. He's great too.
0: Trying to scan that. I don't know if I see that on the top 100.
1: I doubt it.
0: All right, we've got another one here on the talkback.
3: I'm hoping, because I used to watch this a lot, I'm hoping CSI, not the other CSIs, but the original CSI is on that list.
0: Well, thank you for checking in there. It is, and I really can't believe this, because I would agree with him. That was a very much a breakthrough show, the original CSI. It's not on here. And neither is NCIS, which, or Law and Order. Well, maybe that's back to maybe they started in the 90s.
1: CSI says 2000 to 2015.
0: Oh, so CSI would have been okay.
1: Yeah.
0: I don't get it. I don't understand why those would not be in there.
1: What I've never understood about that show is that, like, you see the CSI crew going to, like, busts, like, to go get the bad guy. I'm like... Yeah, no.
0: Yeah, right.
1: The crime scene investigator is not going to make an arrest.
0: That's why we loved.
1: It was like that's not what they do.
0: Gil Grissom, he's coming at you. No, that's a good point. You're saying they maybe embellished a little bit.
1: A little bit.
0: Yeah. Scott and Dawn in Oshkosh said High Potential, which is more recent, and she's awesome, and that's a great show. They've only had a couple seasons, but hopefully that's back soon too. Somebody said my favorites are Wednesday and Bridgerton. Oh. This Is Us, another one for that. And of course, the old Creek was one of my all-time favorite shows. It's really funny. My daughters got really into it, I think, right after COVID, maybe. And so I would happen upon some episodes. Definitely funny. Angela says One Tree Hill, Supernatural. We got some Reachers, a lot for Yellowstone. Got an email here from Leslie that said Yellowstone. So, whether you agree or not, I mean, there's a lot to agree about this top 100, but there's definitely some ones that they missed.
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0: Mix 107.7, the Mix Morning Show with Jeff, Christy, and Dave. Just about to head out of here for the day. And
1: Later, Dave, y'all.
0: Now we can hold on a minute.
2: Oh, we're still here.
0: Yes, we're still here. But tomorrow we have a Talk Back Thursday. We'll tell you what you got to do to win some TSO tickets.
2: Okay.
0: Of course, everybody is, I've heard from a lot of people, they're bummed that they're not coming to Dayton this year. It is, it's a bummer.
1: Yeah.
0: But we're going to get you covered to Cincinnati or Columbus, and it'll be another situation tomorrow where you can pick your ticket. So if you're one of our Talk Back Thursday winners tomorrow, you'll get to say, I want Columbus or I want Cincinnati. Now, Cincinnati's the earlier one. Heritage Bank, November 21st. Columbus is Nationwide, December 5th. So listen tomorrow for TSO tickets for Talk Back Thursday.
3: I need some good news, baby, because like the world's gone crazy. Give me some good news, baby. Give it to me. Give it to me.
0: All right, this one might blow your mind here. This just happened on Sunday, by the way. So I will never skydive.
2: Nope, me neither.
0: Way too
2: out.
0: Out. Terrifying. I bet it would be. My daughters have both done it. They have said it is the most amazing experience. I'm happy for them as well.
2: Yeah.
0: I was super happy when they were on the ground, smiling, thumbs up. It was terrifying as a parent having to sit through that. But listen to this. Three experienced skydivers initiated a rescue mission after spotting a small plane crash in a cornfield.
2: Oh.
0: So these guys are skydiving and they look over and go, up, there's a plane crash. They were preparing for their own flight. They saw the plane disappear behind the trees and realized it had gone down with four people on board, by the way.
2: No kidding.
0: They asked their pilot to find a safe place for them to jump near the wreckage, notified the emergency crews, then parachuted into the area and rushed to help the passengers.
2: Wow.
0: And as if this isn't cool enough, one of the skydivers is a former paramedic, was able to assist a survivor who had a serious head injury until EMS arrived. All four people aboard the plane that crashed survived and are expected to be okay. Three taken to a hospital to be checked out. One of the rescuers say that after three decades of skydiving, it was the first time he had ever jumped out of a plane to help somebody in an emergency.
2: That's amazing. That's really cool.
0: I mean, think of the timing.
2: Yeah.
0: You're up there getting ready to jump out of a plane for skydiving for something fun, and you look over and see another small plane go down. So you reroute and you do your dive over by where the people are. Then you get out and actually help them.
2: Yeah, it's cool.
0: Unbelievable. Incredible story. Nice job for being alert and jumping into action.

0: there.
1: All right. Enjoy the rest of your Wednesday. I'll be back at noon for today's Time Warp Cafe. And we'll catch you tomorrow morning.
0: Later.
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1: Zara Larsson with Midnight Sun. You know the song that we've all been trying to sing along to. That's on the way in 10 right now. Taylor Swift.

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Duran Duran, it's Hungry Like the Wolf on the Time Warp Cafe on Mix 107.7. In Your Room from the Bangles, getting things started. I'm Jeff Stevens. Have you sent me your three favorite songs from the 80s yet for You Pick Friday? 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

0: Michael Jackson on the Time Warp Cafe on Mix 107.7. There's Wanna Be Starting Something, Billy Idol's White Wedding, and Should Have Known Better from Richard Marx in there too. I'm Jeff Stevens. Thanks for listening to the cafe today. Well, I hope you will join us on Tuesday, October 20th. I'll be out with the Mix crew, with Christy and Dave, hosting our Concert for a Cure, our premier health concert for a cure at the Dayton Masonic Theater. 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I'll also be out there with Stranger. We're going to kick off the night with a set of 80s music before the Bon Jovi tribute band Always Jovi comes out and plays an amazing set of Bon Jovi music. 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

There's Sheryl Crow, our taste of the 90s. Every day is a winding road here on the Time Warp Cafe on Mix 107.7. And Sheryl just recently released a couple of her albums on vinyl, re-released a couple of them, including that one, her second album back in the 90s. Every Day is a Winding Road from Sheryl Crow. I'm Jeff Stevens. Time Warp Cafe Vault song coming up in about 10 minutes. Here's Howard Jones. He was the star of our Mix Fest at the Phrase about a month and a half ago or so. No one is to blame. Time Warp Cafe on Mix 107.7.

Prince on the Time Warp Cafe on Mix 107.7 with Little Red Corvette. I'm Jeff Stevens. Getting into our Time Warp Cafe vault, back in 1985, Starship had dropped the Jefferson from Starship. They did that. It was Jefferson Starship up until 1984. In 85, they switched it to Starship and proceeded to have a couple number one songs. We Built This City and Sarah. Out of our Time Warp Cafe vault, it is Sarah from Starship, out of the vault on Mix 107.7.

0: We Built This City went to number one, and Sarah went to number one after that in early 1986 off their album Knee Deep in the Hoopla. That is Starship and Sarah out of the vault here on Mix 107.7. That'll wrap up the cafe today. Enjoy the rest of your Wednesday. It's a pretty warm one out there, going up to about 81 for the high. Third Eye Blind is coming up. Also, Huntrix is on the way. Katy Perry, Benson Boone, NSYNC, Pink, Billy Idol, Bruno Mars. Speaking of Benson Boone, by the way, tomorrow is the first day that you can watch our iHeartRadio Music Festival special presented by Capital One. It's going to stream on Disney Plus and Hulu starting tomorrow.
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1: See, reading for pleasure. 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
1: 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Am I still not so secretly hoping for an NSYNC reunion in 2027? Absolutely yes. 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
1: So looking at my internet browser, I can see a million tabs open. And honestly, it very much feels how my brain feels on the inside, right? They say that if you've got a ton of tabs open online, odds are your brain is that way as well. Because a lot of us, according to some experts, they say that we're being inundated with too many tab syndrome. It's that feeling that our brain is juggling a million things at once, can't quite keep up. And a lot of people get just 9 minutes of peace after waking up before their minds start racing through the day's to-do list from work deadlines, household chores. If you're wondering, do I have too many tabs open? Odds are yes. Yeah, you do.
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1: See, I don't want you to feel like you're thinking, oh my God, what's wrong with me? 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I'll let you know why next. Here's Alex Warren.
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1077. 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
1: So there's this viral 90-90 rule, and it is very simple. You pick up an item and you ask yourself two questions. Have I used it in the last 90 days? Will I use it within the next 90 days? And if the answer to both is no, it's probably your time to either donate it, sell it, or toss it, all right? Seasonal items like winter coats, holiday decorations, luggage, those things, those are obvious exceptions, right? But professional organizers say that the 90-90 rule works because it really cuts through those endless, what if I need this later, questions we ask ourselves.
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0: 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I listen every day at work. 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

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Oh, I hope you could join us for a very special Premier Health Concert for a Cure Tuesday, October 20th at the Dayton Masonic Theater with the ultimate Bon Jovi tribute band. They're great. Always Jovi. Stranger's going to be opening the show, too. Tickets are on sale now. 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Thank you. And only...

0: 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Zara Larsson was so good at iHeartRadio Music Fest a couple of weeks ago. You know you can check it out again, right? It's going to be out again on Thursday on Disney Plus and Hulu. I hope you watch. Definitely worth watching for Zara and a bunch of other artists.
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Final day of September into October tomorrow. I'm ready for a bunch of fall stuff. A fall sport is back, but I didn't expect to see this soon. We got to talk about 8 minutes.

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Hey, Crystal is listening while she's working today. She has the talkback mic in the corner of the iHeart app to ask for this. Here's Hozier.

1077. It's Rick O'Brien. Oh, I'm glad this is back. 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
1: 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We play a bunch of fun 80s music for the drive home. Some Bryan Adams. Start up another long set next.
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She wants to hear Irene Cara.

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Mix 1077 is Rick O'Brien. Oh, I hope you could join us for a very special Premier Health Concert for a Cure Tuesday, October 20th at the Dayton Masonic Theater with the ultimate Bon Jovi tribute band. They're great. Always Jovi. 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
1: 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Hey, Bree, thank you for listening on your drive home tonight, wherever you are, too. I appreciate you spending time here. Zaddy Money.

0: 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Last evening of September, buddy. Tomorrow we really get into fall, don't we? Start to feel in a big way like Halloween season. I see all your decorations already up in the yard. Ready for the Halloween candy, though. Bring on the Reese's starting tomorrow.
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Span has some more dates on the summer tour with Salt-N-Pepa and En Vogue. Great show. They're in Kansas City tonight. Atlanta will be next. Here's TLC.

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It's Rick O'Brien. Oh, I'm glad this is back. 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

0: 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It's fun for us, more for you if you win. The chat set $1,000 out of nowhere. We'll start up Monday morning. We'll have them all day long.
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The 80s to now mix 1077. Halfway through the week, what up, Mario? Courtney Lopez back behind the mic, fired up that we get to hang with you for the next few hours. A lot of radio fun to get into, including taking up a new case in Cordo's court. Gonna dig into our mentions to see what's on your mind. Take a quick look at the buzz to see what's trending. We got all that and more, so turn it up and let's go. You're on with Mario and Courtney Lopez.

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1: All right, a little more music. I'm going to take up a new case in Cordo's Court. You're on Mario and Courtney Lopez. By the way, if you find yourself in a tough spot, maybe a little disagreement with a friend or a family member, or you just need some good old-fashioned advice, slide into our DMs over on IG. Add on with Mario Lopez. Maybe Judge Cordo will help you out. We love hearing from you. And don't move. Cordo's Court, coming up next.